0: Set.
1: Frank Sam, 8526, out of Illinois, beyond the top of the southbound highway.

0: This is 58 for recreational vehicle. Gonna be near Circle Drive and Red Oak Drive. A blue dirt bike speeding through the neighborhood, last seen northbound on Red Oak.
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0: Copy.
2: 60 on 10 acres, I'm headed up there too. I'm just a ways out.
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95 time is 1846. 1846.

58, I just had some bystanders tell me that he's headed towards the airfield lane from Sumac Drive.

0: I mean, I just had eyes on him. 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Copy. I've got him stopped on Fairfield and Fisher.
1: I copy.
0: Plate on the bike is going to be a larger male white, the black helmet on.

0: 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But I'm not sure how far out you are. 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
1: I copy. I'll be there in about a minute.
0: Copy.
1: 5-8, yes, sir.

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0: 719. Pick up plate number is going to be 4561. 4561.
1: 10-4, 10-8 NOR, and he'll be back on assignment.

Stabbing.

0: This is 015 for Fellow Kit. This is 17 at 8808 Durand. Reference, he picked up his son from an unknown friend's address where he was getting beat up by other kids and no adults were on scene. Unable to remember the exact address of the incident, but it was on travel court.
1: Copy.

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1: Let's call up in a sec. I'm 23.
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1: Okay.
0: And the plane comes back local. Can you check it out? See if there's a 21, give them a call, see if they'll move this thing.
1: Yeah, I was working on it. I'll do that.

0: Southwest 7-10.
1: Yes, I'm awake here and just have a word with them before they move in.
0: I copy. I already called the 17 as well.
1: Sure. Thank you much.
0: You're welcome much.
1: Copy.

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Is that the 6638 motorist? Gonna be at the off ramp on 11 southbound, 335 exit for a 2015 Lincoln MKZ out of traffic on the shoulders.

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0: At 28900 Mount Tom Road, 28900 Mount Tom Road, for a 77-year-old female, conscious, difficulty breathing, having an anxiety attack, and COPD on oxygen, not helping. 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
0: 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We're like Park 28, Pueblo Nora, 4915.
1: That was Pueblo Nora, 41.
0: 4915.
1: Copy. 4915, did you want to have it?
0: All right.

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0: 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Correct, sir.
1: That's all my left. I'm good.
0: Copy.

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1: Me and Jonathan with Adam Robert.
0: That was me and Jonathan.
1: Me and Jonathan.

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0: Roy David Frank, 1776 Main, right in front of high school.
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1: 6360.
0: Should be at 83 and Bushnell, 83 and Bushnell for a gray Dodge Durango that hit the median and is blocking traffic. Your 17 is going to be your operator, not injured, hazards are on, and they're blocking the turn lane.
1: Thank you,
0: copy.

I copy. Just to 43, it sounds like the operator was kind of hyperventilating. She called her mom, and the mom will also be on her way from Elkhorn.

0: This is a 718 and 710 for civil. It's going to be a 6841 Caldwell Road, 6841 Caldwell Road. Seems like there is some kind of a domestic issue going on. 17 seems to be really scared to call. Her husband seems to be sleeping now, but she's scared for her safety, so she is now armed with a 32. She said he was intoxicated earlier and kicked in the door and was physical in the past, just verbal today. You can go ahead and check the call comments for further. Copy, 718 off, what's 10-8?
1: I'm very familiar with her. I'm going to give her a call en route and make sure she doesn't have that 32 on her when we arrive.
0: Okay, well, just for 43, our call picker is still on the phone with her. She is saying she doesn't want PD there. She believes it's going to make her life worse. And Jeffrey Party is flagged for being a known drug user.
2: Yep. 712-18, I'll just wait to hear from you then.
0: In addition, it's going to be heroin-specific drugs.

0: Check mic.
1: Boy, David, 04549. Get back to number 4.
0: Did you say Mitchell?
1: Just back to number
0: 4. I copy. Seven ten, just for 43. She's stating that she has a 380 on her now. She wants it noted that if he tries to kill her tonight, she states that she will shoot him if he has tried to kill her before. Is she appearing intoxicated on the phone or? Our call center is saying it doesn't sound like it, but she is extremely emotional.
2: Network. 718, I know she has a small child. Do you have the call, take her, help her, she's either late?

0: Six zero. Six zero. She's denying rescue, but this was a rollover. Just want to start him.
1: I copy.

DFS 718-710, just for additional 43. She's now saying that she'll meet you at the fire department across the street. We'll put away her 32, and she's requesting no lights or sirens. And she'll walk across the street. She just doesn't want you at the house.

Was there another squad calling?

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1: Just east of North Main.
0: Copy.

opportunities. 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

0: 219, did you see alternate caller?
1: Second.
0: Go ahead.
1: Adam, Adam, 6654. That car is 6657.
0: I copy. It does list that 303 4 Mile Road to a Jeffrey Jorgensen party. It is current.

0: 219, I apologize, it's actually going to be suspended. Clear. No, the plates are suspended due to omissions.
1: Copy.
0: You're welcome.

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1: 15541.
0: 15.
1: 12019, area 35.
0: Abby.
1: Copy. 5841.

0: モニキだ。
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0: サビ。
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0: 6 hour copy. I have a call for you.
1: Good.
0: Maybe at 3530 Britton Ridge, 3530 Britton Ridge. Your 70 is calling reference ongoing issues of kids egging and throwing ketchup on their vehicle. And someone called threatening to do it again tonight.

7-8. 7-8. 7-8. 42, sir. Have a good night. Have a good night. 37.

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This is all general squad. Just be advised, City Saginaw shop called at 1800 block of Clark Street. 17's reporting that she heard a shot. One shot. About 10 minutes ago, got a text from an unknown number saying that they were going to shoot her. And officer safety, KBS 277-2221.

December 718. 718. She just called back saying she wants you guys to return. 10-4. December 43, it sounds like she wants you guys back to the house and stuff. 10-4. Copy.

17712 sounds like he is awake and being aggressive, but she doesn't know how to explain how he's being aggressive. Six three, I do want to close.

Thank you. Okay, copy anything you're saying.

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Thank you.

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1: 18741 Delta, 2 minutes out.

This is 712 and 718. Just for 43, it sounds like she is willing to let you ask to the help this time. She does not have the 32 on her, and the call taker can now hear her saying, please stop to the mail.

0: 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How you good? Copy.
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0: I have the address of 3530. 3530.

0: 219, what was the flight?
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0: of the city.
1: Copy. 33, Baltimore, 179.
0: Copy.

0: Thanks.
1: Those traffic lights, were they at Wash and the West Ranch or East Ranch?
0: Wash and the West Ranch.
1: I copy. We had a call earlier there. I'll run you through it.
0: Airport.

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0: 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He's walking on the side of the road, thinks that 17 thinks that somebody could hit him, possibly wearing a burgundy sweater. He was walking on the shoulder side of the

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1: 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Witness the note. 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
0: Negative, I'm good with that.
1: Copy, I'll put you in 8.
0: Good work.

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1: Vamos a ver, yo también,

0: Dispatch 31 for a reckless. Northbound 330, 6 over 9, dark colored SUV with no headlights or taillights.
1: 10-4, we have some TR, I'm getting on northbound TR right now.
0: Roger, can you go again?
1: We have 17, I can give an updated location, I'm getting on northbound TR right now.
0: I copy, negative, it was just a transfer from Kenosha, it looks like.
1: 6-12. Can you look at my comments and have extra attention? Should you give it to the deputy?

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0: Penny.
1: 9E, William Sam David. 190 WSD. We have Adam Street.

Therefore,

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0: 15 and on a 2015 Subaru WRX to a Craig, or just a Craig out of Franklin. Turn there.
1: Chef Robbie, 10 a.m. good morning.
0: Sorry.
1: 612, I'll be telling you what those cops, 10 a.m. for now, and 42.

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0: 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He's going to be conscious and breathing.
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0: One night dispatch, just one morning given.
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0: 12 for rest of us. 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One 516 for fire alarm.
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0: 10277 Venice Avenue, real flame. 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They're still attempting key holders.
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0: 5 to traffic. 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Southbound 337 over 0. Illinois. John Adam. Boy Adam.
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1: That's a Toyota Camry.
0: Can I just get it back? I'll attach it in your NCIC for you.
1: Camry, just go back to Jack Ellis. I can't get it back.
0: I'm an Allison or a William Ellis.
1: You're on Jack Ellis, DOB 7-2506, out of Illinois, please.
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0: 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Do I release the bullet? North on 36, the Fox, cover up the Fox lane.
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0: 16,
1: cut off, what's your 20?
0: Put me at Washington.

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1: 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George Davis.

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1: 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Still trying to catch up. I'm not in pursuit at this time.
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1: Cut.
0: Last name is Flores, person is Kevin, middle of Ocean, 5-8 of 2007.
1: Coming.
0: He's in the back seat of my squad right now.
1: I copy, he's going to be suspended and clear.
0: That's 4-8, okay.

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1: Traffic light to between the what's register work to get out of the way.
0: I copy.

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0: 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Dispatch, I'm out with that car. I'll tag it quick.
1: I copy.
0: What's that? Copy.

0: Bye.
1: Are you out with the RO?
0: Is that one?
1: Paper.
0: Paper.
1: Copy, 10-12.
0: Go ahead.
1: Looks like he's going to have a 99 out of West Dallas for a local ordinance. It's going to be a PR bond, just for 43.

San Juan Scott, test 63 from Shaw Surge in the city. The 1400 block of Marquette, one heard on Raven, no calls in at this time. And safety alert, KBS 277, 253.

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Okay.

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It's 1500 with mandatory court date. Copy 350. I'm sorry, 907, one more time.

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But Kenosha said they can meet at the mobile at 50 and 83. 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

0: 16. You can show me clear that stop. 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
1: I copy.
0: 15, I'll be in route to that call.
1: I copy.

0: 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Can you confirm the name of the business?
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1: What's 523?
0: Hi, copy.

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1: Six dispatch, fire is on scene and just reporting 3. There is an audible alarm on the house.

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0: Dispatch 3, what's our rescue list? It's going to be 10118 Avenue for 72-year-old female. I know that she's breathing. She's still trying to get further.
1: One night.
0: I copy one night.

0: Here, I'm breathing.
1: That's the spot. 19, I caught that. She's unconscious, not breathing.
0: Yes, sir. Here, second.
1: I copy, 80. I copy.

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1: That's all that,
0: Bye, Connie.

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1: No, I've got it.
0: Hi, copy. 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

0: Agent 14, Sheriff. 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
1: I copy. 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City squad's in position for the interstate.

0: 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We're probably going to have to get this guy out of here. 80 squad's
1: a position for the interstate device. So you head northbound to the scale to the state patrol. Do you have the squad to position?
2: Great, see you come from panic.
1: Copy, thanks.
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1: 30, can you advise?

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1: Copy, I'll put 4-0 on it. I copy. I need a purchase.

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1: Correct.
2: No, northbound, I'm sorry, northbound at the scale.

0: station, 14 Sierra. Two units, get in 22. Route the system to get out.
1: Gate 214, go ahead.
0: Your units can disregard. We convince the driver to step out.
1: Can you convince the driver to step out? All squads that are responding can go 40. State, you're still going to need at least one squad, right?
0: Yeah, I've got one of them. I'm good. Thank you, both.
1: Okay, you do not need any squads to respond now?
0: Okay, but I do not.
1: I copy. All sheriff squads that were going north onto the scale, you can disregard. I'll put you all 10-8.
2: 3-2, I copy.
1: And then 3-2, I'll put you back on your accident writing.
2: 10-4.
3: We copy. Did they not need a canine anymore?
1: He says he does not need any further assistance. They were able to convince him to come out.

0: And then 6-9, just confirming that you copied as well, the code setting.
1: 6-9, I copy. First time on, I'm going to come up on, Charlie.
0: I copy to keep you on it, fam.

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1: Dennis, when you respond with 906 and I'm on a party at American Inn at 2709 Round Lake Drive, there are parties from room 207, 209, and 216 that were going up and down the hallways, yelling, pounding on doors, telling everybody to get out. Currently can hear them screaming in the background. 2709 Round Lake Drive. This is called in by the staff. It should be six people total, males and females. They're currently on the second floor and no weapons. 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

0: 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I was just going to advise ETA 25 minutes for the semi.
1: Coming
0: out of 7-1.

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0: Affirm, just a specialized, please.

0: If that's necessary, too.
1: This is going to be a restand from yesterday. It does look like DPW responded to turn down the water pressure and said that they could be back in the morning. They respond over to Lighthouse Drive and Howell Creek.

Complaint number is going to be 9049. Again, 9049.

Dispatch with 718 and 38 if you can cover 718. And 38, respond to 401 North Jefferson at Shawn Riverside Docks. We had a DPW worker that was flagged down saying that there is a seasonal employee, by a seasonal employee said that there's a guy that's inside the

0: think you're okay with your ethics.
1: Yes, sir.
0: You're in Lincoln, Paul, 3465. Excel me, 3465. We're going to be on the bypass at Springtime.
1: Copy, sir.

0: 7, where are you calling?
1: 6.
0: Seven, 7, I'm sorry, I didn't copy. Were you calling before? You keyed up.
1: Negative XL.

Dispatch to 5-2. I know you're coming from the Starman Police Department, but over at 3925 Grand Avenue, the Dollar Tree, there's an open door called in by the manager. No alarm going off. It's possible that the employee

0: traffic. City Cam, where are you calling?
1: Oh, have traffic with a Chevy truck, Wisconsin plate, Victor King, 8127, BK 8127, on South 124th and Olson Road.
0: Confirm at that location, South
1: 124th Street and Olson Road.
0: Second,
2: yeah, we're out.

0: Got 718.
1: Blackman Jankowski, John Ansora, King Usher William, same thing, Ida Brittany Bryant, Floyd Robert, Ida Ansora, Patricia J. John Mailer, 113 meeting.

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0: Go ahead, 3-2. CCW is out here now working on it. Excuse me, other call. They, you don't need to send anybody out. They're out here actively working.
1: I copy 3-2. Confirming to put you to Visa.
0: Hey, Broom, I can head over to that other Dollar General call. Sorry, is that anything?
1: I copy.
0: IV. Full right traffic.
1: Class of 8.
0: We're in Secretary 35918. That's 35918.
1: There's some setup. What was the class 3 for Washington?
0: Neely.
1: Coming to Neely.
2: We're here for me.
1: Coming to you, sir.
2: Hi, Brian. 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
0: We're sending the railroad tracks on Kocher at 29400 block of Kocher. We have all reduced complaints that the arm is broken on it.

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0: Copy. And did you need me to punch a form?
1: If you want to just do a special event, that'll be

0: 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Some of the railroad company were already advised of this, and they already have a worker in route.
1: Yes, I don't like

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0: there's no loss on it. 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Listening to Danny Castanello's Halloween Party.
1: I got.

Adam, Robert, Mary, 6953 ARM.

718 for an ambulance, please. You're going to be calling the 17. She said when she was out walking her dogs in the area of Rinky and Winter Park Road, two dogs came out. One of them bit one of her dogs, and there's somebody else that was walking in the area said these same two dogs had done this before

0: 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Frank Young, 77552, FY 77552.
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6-6-6-6-6-6-6-6-6-6-6-6-6-6-6-6-6-6-6-6-6-6-6-6-6-6-6-6-6-6-6-6-6-6-6-6-6-6-6-6-6-6-6-6-6-6-6-6-6-6-6-6-6-6-6-6-6-6-6-6-6-6-6-6-6-6-6-6-6-6-6-6-6-6-6-6-6-6-6-6-6-6-6-6-6-6-6-6-6-6-6-6-6-6-6-6-6-6-6-6-6-6-6-6-6-6-6-6-6-6-6-6-6-6-6-6-6-6-6-6-6-6-6-6-6-6-6-6-6-6-6-6-6-6-6-6-6-6-6-6-6-6-6-6-6-6-6-6-6-6-6-6-6-6-6-6-6-6-6-6-6-6-6-6-6-6-6-6-6-6-6-6-6-6-6-6-6-6-6-6-6-6-6-6-6-6-6-6-6- 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

the best situation. I saw the mobile at 2010 North Reina. 17 states that there is a male white about 50 to 60 years of age that was with a female white about 3 to 4 years of age wearing a pink or red dress. It appeared that the juvenile did not want to get in the car with the male. The male approached the 17 to ask for directions, but then got weird when 17 was going to pull out his phone. The parties did leave in an unknown direction about 10 minutes ago in a silver Lexus.

Dispatch to 28, just for further, it does look like a call taker ran an Illinois plate, which matches on Alexis. The plate that was given by the 17 was 167197. 167197.

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1: Go ahead.
0: There's going to be no registration on this boat. It's a makeshift, looks like about a 10-foot sportsman's sun dolphin. And I have the operator info when you're ready.
1: Go ahead with the information.
0: It's a hyphen last name, Hupsey, Henry Union Frank Sam Edward Young, hyphen Fleming, Frank Lincoln Edward Mary Ida Nora George. First name is Drew David Robert Edward William, middle and Nora, male white 41 of 93.
1: Copy.
0: B613 dispatch. I need a 2729 and sportsman's with that, please.

0: 2613 is Sadler on the Sportsman's. What are you showing Sadler wants with the Sadler Drive address?
1: 10-4, can I have the complaint number?
0: Complaint number is going to be 2213 against 2213.

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0: 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I don't see anything registered to him.
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1: Go 907.

Dispatch to Fatskill. I tried to call the 17 to see if you can take this complaint over the phone. However, no answer. He responded to the One Point Police Department. He wants to report that there's a silver GMC Denali that was honking at him and driving aggressively. Last seen going northbound on Lighthouse Drive. 17 can be seen at the White Wind Point

0: Got that, Captain.
1: Got a phone with the 17. I'm not going to meet with him, but I'm going to try to contact that borrowed address on public green.
0: That's happening. Just so that's if you need cover.

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0: Wisconsin, William Sam, 1757, Tom Frank, 1757 CF. I have the operator info when you're ready for a 2729 and a Sportsman.
1: Copy. 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
0: Same as Gabriel, George, Adam, Boy, Robert, Ida, Sam, Henry. First name is Pamela, middle T, Edward, female, white, 412 of 65.

0: 31.6. Copy. Dispatch is 613. Pamela has the bullet that's registered to her. I don't see any violations on her record. There's no warrants on her.
1: 10-4, so that's the complaint number.
0: 2214, 2214.

this batch to Class 2 information. I ran the listed owner, there's no wants, but I was doing a premise history on the residence. The last time we were out there was back in 2025 in July. It was going to be in reference to a Matthew Stone having issues with his dad not giving him his keys, but it looks like Matthew was drinking, and that's why the dad didn't give him the keys. And there's a notation in that call about Matthew may have 96 issues. I'm not sure who was driving the car today.

0: 613 dispatch.
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1: Dispatch for 907 for a PD accident. Respond to the Menards second lot at 2100 Milwaukee Avenue. It's going to be a Kia versus Chevy Silverado.
0: Copy. Just looking at the notes here. The Kia already gone.
1: I only see that they gave this person that was operating the Chevy Silverado gave them their insurance card, but I'll have to call the 17 back to see if one left, because it doesn't really say in the comments.
0: That's fine. I'm almost there. Thank you.
1: Don't worry, they'll be parked by the curtain center.

0: Vedete, furono.
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0: 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Or here's one for you.

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0: Illinois truck 199-7866 Boyd. 199-7866 Boyd.
1: Then it's a Chevy pickup on 2-way Timothy Dunlop party. There's no watch on it. And your 17 is showing suspended. No watch.
0: I got 20 years. Yep. Go ahead.
1: I don't believe I do. Go ahead with it.
0: Boy, Charles.

0: 907, the Kia does come back. Colonel Moss listening to your 17. Affirmative. I'll turn him off if she was driving.
1: Don't worry about it.

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1: Victor Ida Edward, Adam Union, Christine Mary Ida King, Adam Dunkley, Adam, Joshua L. Lincoln. Email weight 6299. We should be borrowed.
0: Affirmative. Is she showing suspended no one?
1: I got it.

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0: Last name, Henry, Dean, Edward, Tom, Tom, Edward, Robert, Henry, Adam, George, Edward, Nora, first name, Donald, Common, male, Ace, Henry, the male, wife, 11-3 of 1970.
1: Thereabouts.

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0: 4th Avenue, George, 1048. MBT 1048. Going to be 2100 block of 90th.

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Edison, I'm sorry, did you copy valid out of Colorado Somewhat? Perfect. Channel 6, there is some static over there, please. Six, 6.

He's shown 907. He's shown valid out of Colorado. No wants.

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1: Since the number 7 is 7918 West Lakeshore Drive, we have a 94-year-old female that stood up, one unconscious. She's starting to come around now, but she just vomited. So, the number 7 is 7918 West Lakeshore Drive.

Just fetch the 28 for a PDX for us. There's a motorcycle that was struck while it was parked in the driveway of 18602 Spring Street. 18

0: Thanks. Let's just be advised that Mount Pleasant's taken a civil trouble complaint. It started at Case High School. The call was a male black parent that went into a field and kicked one of the opposing players that went into a black Mercedes and acted like he was clutching something in his waistband. The 17 was following the vehicle. They gave a possible temp tag of Adam Union Sam. It was described as a four-door black Mercedes sedan. It was last seen over at Renaissance in Washington.
1: Sir, you can put that in a bus bar and then direct to pick up.
0: Okay.

0: 30, just for an update, it sounds like it just passed Porzinski.
1: Hi, copy.
0: Sounds like Mount Pleasant 138 actually has the vehicle stop now at 20 and V Victor. 20 and V Victor.

0: Please, you're up. 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They got a couple of spots.
1: Yeah, just one up. That's not me. Then I'll put you to 8.

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1: ATN traffic. That's ATN. And I'm Charles Lee. I'm 7857 ACW. 7857. Going to be a wash and we're like

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1: It's going to be on a BMW, a GMC, or it's going to be a

0: 907. For an update of this crash, apparently the operators are starting to argue with each other now. I'm going to be right over by Adrian's.
1: Alright, copy.

0: pasar.
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1: Five, Wyoming, Missouri, Detroit, Charleston.

Scott 7049, David over Sam 7049, ETS break. 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

0: Right. 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They were most recent on it. Came back on that 23 BMW.
1: That was
0: 6 seconds.

Last name Edward, Sam Tom, Robert Adam, David Adam, first name Henry Edward, Adam, Adam, Adam, Adam, Adam, Adam, Adam, Adam, Adam, Adam, Adam, Adam, Adam, Adam, Adam, Adam, Adam, Adam, Adam, Adam, Adam, Adam, Adam, Adam, Adam, Adam, Adam, Adam, Adam, Adam, Adam, Adam, Adam, Adam, Adam, Adam, Adam, Adam, Adam, Adam, Adam, Adam, Adam, Adam, Adam, Adam, Adam, Adam, Adam, Adam, Adam, Adam, Adam, Adam, Adam, Adam, Adam, Adam, Adam, Adam, Adam, Adam, Adam, Adam, Adam, Adam, Adam, Adam, Adam, Adam, Adam, Adam, Adam, Adam, Adam, Adam, Adam, Adam, Adam, Adam, Adam, Adam, Adam, Adam, Adam, Adam, Adam, Adam, Adam, Adam, Adam, Adam, Adam, Adam

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CDR, C254, dispatch. 254, go ahead. 10-8, not needed anymore. Copy.

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1: $7.50.
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0: 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DL member came back to a Monty Boltwright out of Chicago. He's valid and clear.
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Hi, Phil. Let me check it for you here. Said you were 26 this session. 126. Can you book up for run ion 41470? Got it. Order is 46.

0: 7, I came back on a tan Equinox to Luke Holdaway or Linda Evers in Kenosha County. Is that out there?
1: Copy. I'm up with Linda.

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Apparently there's another one out there.

C713, both stops. If you can run a registration for me, W. William and Sam. 1787, Nora Charlie. And we're on the Fox River.

0: 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You copy?
1: C713, I have service on your plate. It comes back to a Corey Wilcox party out of Kenosha on a native Titan Propel of 2025. That's current and clear.
0: Okay.

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0: for carbon monoxide planning. 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
1: Hi, name is Rochester. 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

0: 30. 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
1: the front. Hi, Jim. Call my party 95 for obstruction and then can we get a contact us, please?
0: 95 and 1344. City 8 rescue.
1: Negative.

0: 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Set next on the list zone and allow back on that phone.
1: Yeah, sorry about that. Just next on the list and I'll point 95 for obstruction.
0: I got it. Marked at 13.4.

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1: Illinois truck plate 419339 4 B-boy.

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1: Out of Florida.
0: Got it.

0: Let's see if Joe gets suggestions. Thank you.
1: Thank you. I'll have one address to Archie Dave. And then you just check the NCIC. I know there's a lot in there, but it's going to be for a Mark Ted Edgar Javier. He's got a lot of aliases. I'm assuming ours is going to be the 99 is good on him, but the Illinois is for Iowa for sure.
0: Yeah, I've been looking at those for a while here. I was not extraditable. I know the Whitewater one is also not extraditable. So the only thing that would be valid is the county, if that's the same party.
1: I'll have to double check all the deals, but I'm going to assume, well, we don't have to

0: 50 tells Justin.
1: I copy. Thank you.
0: You're welcome. Three seven.

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0: 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I've got a Adams for you. 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

0: 736. You have a reg number?
1: No, just
0: a... So this was just a hall number that you provided?
1: That's a number.
0: Copy, I'm going to try here, 74.

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1: 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Squad 713.
0: Hall number is not coming back on file at all.

6-9. 6-9. 1-2-0-1-9, area 11. 6-9. 6-12, that's traffic. 6-12.

0: 7 minutes.
1: Can you run a 7 for me, please? Last name Rollo. George R. O. L. L. O. For Jane Mason. Jay Donovan.

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I got it.

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1: Please have a 13 to call it.
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0: They came back valid and cleared from Wisconsin. You need a DNI file? DNR file?
1: I'm sorry.
0: You need a DNR file as well?
1: That's affirmative.

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0: 7:18 if you can, in order. That civil circle, I have notes later, helping them schedule it. 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Thanks. 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
1: 7:18.

0: 2013, you can give us give them a warning and put us at eight.
1: Copy. Hi, Abby Tunney. Perfect.
0: Charles John, 9703, Milwaukee.
1: Milwaukee, where?

0: And is that, is there a CPA for Jensen?
1: Negative, but I could call him if you'd like.
0: 10-4, please.

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1: 6 cent. 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
0: This is as a vehicle, I'll be 10-8, and can you switch me to Area 13 for executive?
1: Hey, from the same spot.
0: Airport. I'll be around to my area.
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15. Both myself and 16 on a special event at North Park. Hi, Kelly. Let's recheck the one from earlier. Possibly. I'm not sure.

0: Thanks, Adam. That's terrific. Adam, Robert King, 6821, ARK, 6821, southbound, 333 over 2, followed by a small large open.
1: Shepard.
0: Going for the walk.

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1: Shepard. 7-8-9-0-6, David, over 10, bypassing. Shepard.

Is that 6-9? 6-9, I see you in the room. One one, 4, 33. 7.

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6-11. Adam, Sam, Edward. 5-5-2-6, my bad.

That's 718 for 911 hangup. Hanging at 7911 Northwest Highway, Slip Pine Meadows Stables. It's a hang up from a landline. Nothing to hurt. We've now talked to them again three times.

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Okay. Touch it up. North Main at South Street, Wisconsin Plate, Boy David Williams, 6330, one occupant. 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

Pero no, evidentemente. One night red. One night. Robert, X-ray, 1743, DRX, 1743, the off-ramp, northbound, on the wolf. Six six today.

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0: sort of sounds very suspicious. Something must be seen at 315 North Jefferson Street. Reference some feces he found in the back of his house and doesn't know how it got there, but thinks his neighbor put it there.
1: I'll take a cover.
0: Is 718?
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1: 6658.
0: Roger. Quite a few calls on this English settlement in West Milwaukee.

0: 6 at French. We're starting on EMS, deployed airbag, all vehicles.
1: Copy, EMS is in route.
0: 57 with 28.
1: Time, go ahead.

0: 6-0-23, what was advised to shut down?
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0: 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Black F-150, a maroon Tahoe, and a silver Grand Voyager.
1: Okay, 4,
0: I think they're both involved in the accident. Copy, did you need that
1: solo started for Haven? We're going to hold on a little bit, so a lot of information, a lot of witnesses here.

0: 2, go ahead.
1: That's one dispatch for you.
0: Go ahead with it.
1: On Michigan, we said just south of Gately by the rocks in the Cove area. They're about 150 yards out, having a mechanical issue. There's two people on it, unknown if it's currently taking on water. It's an approximately 27-foot boat.
0: Okay, can you throw their phone number in the call if it's not going to use it, please?
1: Please, I'm missing the call.

0: 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I have Q, Wisco, and AM towing 76. They're on the side. If you could just advise when they get there.
1: Copy 611.

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Was contemplate 841 Paul Noor Edward 841.

906 for 907 premises. We have 31531 Bear Arbor Drive, Kent 201, the Bear Arbor Condos. The Madison party is being very violent, throwing metal things at the mom's head, trying to grab some knives as well. She's just upset because she thinks that her

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I copy. I'm going to send you a lengthy message from CASM. 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

0: Personalized plate, David, Union, Charles, Henry, Frederick, Sam, Sam, Duchess, Bypass, Eckerhagen.
1: Shepard.
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0: 31546.
1: 31. The off ramp northbound at 11 for a truck and trailer stop on the side of the ramp.
0: I copy.
1: Traffic.
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0: 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By the bacon-loaded food trailer, a 17-year-old male is lightheaded.

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